Ladies, are you tired of laying your poultry on the table night after night only to get a lukewarm reception from your husband? You are. Well, then it sounds like it's time you brought MFC Chicken into your home. Don't wait till Mother's Day to strip off that apron and put your feet up. MFC Chicken is available to fill all of your needs any night of the week. It's as easy as picking up your phone, dialing in our number, then coming by one of our shops where you can get it all into your hands before taking it in the backseat of your car. With locations spreading all over the country, it's never been easier to slide a big piece of our chicken into your soft, eager mouth. At MFC, we gently hand-knead all of our fine, firm batter, and we always rub our specially marinated secret sauce all over each breast, leg, and thigh, which means every morsel is sure to be moist and tender when you bring it inside. It's so good, your husband won't suspect a thing. It can be our little secret.

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3: You know, 'cause police like fucking with people, you know.

But the winding sheet they wrapped him in was just an empty shell. And how or where they'd taken him was more than I could tell. Something strange had happened there just

Your voice into the radio is steady as an axis. You're my wave and your voice, you're my radio. Wake me and sing home.